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1: Hi, good evening. Who is this?
2: This is Angelique.
1: Oh, what a beautiful name. Angelique, what can I do for you?
2: Well, for the past 2 months, I've known an amazing guy who's truly saved me from a relationship that I was in previously that wasn't going anywhere but down. And he's my truest friend now and my confidant and my companion. And I wanted him to know how special he is to me. And I'm not going anywhere but into his arms. He's truly my angel sent to me by God, and I feel at peace when I'm with him. And I'm going to call it love because it's the most amazing feeling I've ever felt in my life. And I haven't told him that yet, but I thought maybe that this is the most sincere way I could let him know.
1: The most sincere way you could be completely vulnerable and intimate is over the radio.
2: Yes, telling thousands of people how much I love him.
1: I don't know about thousands, but at least a few dozen.
2: That's right.
1: Okay, what's his name?
2: It's James.
1: James. And how long has James been your friend, your confidant, the only one you want to kiss his face?
2: For about 2 months now.
1: And
2: have
1: we done that face kissing thing yet?
2: Yes.
1: So James is probably pretty aware of the fact that the L word is rolling around in your head.
2: Yep.
1: You don't sound like the kind of woman that would just go kissing somebody's face without, you know, the
2: really
1: L word being there. Yeah.
2: That's right. And I do have a song in mind, actually, if you could play it for us.
1: Of course you do. What is it?
2: It's Lean On Me.
1: Oh, come on. That doesn't say I love you, I need you, I want to kiss you forever. That says you're my best friend and I'm there and gosh, I'm so glad we're buddies.
2: Well, it's actually a song he likes to sing to me a lot. And I thought, you know, he's always been there for me to lean on him. So I thought I want to be the shoulder for him to lean on finally.

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1: I hope your week was as successful as my son Paul Adam. You don't hear me talking about the five young kids I'm raising that much, but Paul, my youngest, who is 10, has some pretty profound issues. And we'll just leave it at that. But suffice it to say that school and social settings have been a huge challenge for this young man. He looks typical. When you look at him, there is no outward indication of the inward struggles he deals with every hour of every day. But he's not typical, and he has a lot of obstacles he's had to overcome. And the school that we have him in now has been amazing, working with him, advocating for him, helping him get the services or the accommodations that he needs. He doesn't go to school full time. His little brain can't handle that, but he has a modified schedule, and he has done so well. Thank you to the teachers, to the instructors, to the counselors, to the support, to the help. I've never known such love from people that didn't have to be patient, didn't have to be this compassionate, this understanding. And he is doing phenomenally well. He's really enjoying being able to see success. And we had a meeting at his school, and the teachers were telling him how proud they were of him and how well he was doing. And I thought his little face was going to freeze in a perma smile. He was so excited to hear so many kind words. And he felt so proud that people were noticing how much effort he's been putting into things that you and I take for granted. And I was so proud of him. So I hope you feel the level of success that my son felt this week. You're listening to the Lila.
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1: Hi, Naomi. Welcome to the Delilah Show. What can I do for you?
2: I'd like to play a song for my husband. We have been together for almost 7 years. We've been inseparable since.
1: And how many children has God blessed you with that I hear fussing in the background?
2: Two beautiful boys, 3 and 4 years old.
1: Two beautiful boys who have a whole lot of energy.
2: Yes, ma'am. A lot more than I have.
1: I hear that. What's your husband's name and what are the boys' names?
2: Ricky and Alex and Christian.
1: Where does he fall on the I can't get enough of this man scale?
2: He is the rock that holds me together. He's there to hold me through the bad times, and he's there to lift me up when nobody else can, other than my children, of course.
1: All right, you go give attention to the kids, Mom, because I can hear that the boys are climbing the walls. How is that, that they can be quiet all day, and then the minute you're on the phone, especially an important phone call?
2: Yes, ma'am. Then they want to just talk.
1: Uh-huh. Today I was on a phone call. I have a ministry called Point Hope. I was on a very important call with a young woman who wants to help us and is volunteering, and she was just full of passion and zeal and joy and excitement. And the whole time I was trying to talk to her, one after another, every one of my kids that still lives at home came in the house. Mom, mom, mom, mom, mom, mom.
2: Yes, ma'am. There goes mom.
1: There they go. All right, you go spend time with them. God bless you.

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1: Friday nights are friendship nights. Friday nights are girls' nights. And gentlemen, you are welcome to join us. But we really want to celebrate the bonds of friendship, especially this month, National Breast Cancer Awareness Month, because I couldn't imagine going through the trauma of breast cancer without a best friend by your side. You know, each new friend represents a whole world within us, a whole life, a world that probably would not be born until that friend arrived. Have you noticed that when you meet a true friend and they become a part of you, they bring out something in you no one else ever discovered? If you've got a friend like that tonight, why don't you call them and thank them?

0: on Mix 98.9. Eli, welcome to the Delilah Show. What can I do for you?
1: Hi. I wanted to, you know, spread the word about how much I love my mom, because she used to listen to this show a lot ever since I was a kid. And sometimes she does still listen to this show. So it really means a lot to me that she knows that I love her so much and that she always has my support whenever I need it.
0: And what's your mama's name?
1: Amber.
0: All right. Tell me how about Amber's character, about her personality.
1: She's full of energy and life. And even when she is down or whatever trouble goes in her way, she always finds a way to get back up and help support her family a lot. And as her son, it feels so invigorating that I get to have a mom that cares.
0: How old are you, Eli?
1: 22.
0: What a great kid you are.
1: Thank you.
0: Wow. I hope your mom is so proud of the character of the young man she has raised. What a great kid you are.
1: Thank you.
0: I will play something so sweet for Mama and let her know how much she's adored.
1: Thank you.
0: You have a great night, Eli.

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1: Mira, welcome. What can I do for you tonight?
2: Well, today is my birthday, and I have a twin brother, and I would like to send a special happy birthday to him, and a thank you to our mother for everything that she has done for us.
1: How old are you?
2: I will tell everyone that I'm 29, but we are actually 40 today.
1: Happy birthday to you. I told everybody I was 39 for years, including my adopted daughter, who believed me. And boy, was she disappointed when she came to my surprise 60th birthday party.
2: Yeah, my children know, and they ruin it for me constantly. They remind me how old I am daily.
1: And what's your twin brother's name?
2: Damien.
1: Well, find a good birthday song to celebrate the big 29 again.
2: Thank you so much.
1: You have a great night.
2: Thank you. You too.

0: 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Friends, family, people you're connected to. What a gift. For me, these are the most precious gifts from God. I don't care what I own. I could care less about possessions. If you spent an hour in my house, you would realize that. I don't have fancy silverware or plates that match. I don't. Because when you have a set of plates that match, then your feelings get hurt if one of them breaks or disappears. I don't need that kind of stress in my life. So my plates come from a thrift store. I don't care. I really don't. What I do care about are my friends. There was recently a study published finding that people from all cultures around the world laugh. And the people doing the study could tell the difference immediately if the folks laughing together were friends. It's a special kind of laugh, a special timber to your laughter, a special joy that actually can be noted and recorded when you laugh with your friends. Isn't that amazing? If those researchers hung out with me and my friends, we laugh a lot. I like laughing with you at night. I love to laugh with my friends. I love to feel that complete vulnerability that comes when you let the walls down and you let the laughter ring out. We'll be back. 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

0: 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Hi, you've called the Delilah Show. Who is this?
1: Hi, this is Jeff.
0: Jeff, what can I do for you?
1: Hi, I'd like to make a dedication to my girlfriend.
0: Tell me about your honey and what you want to tell her.
1: I just want to say that I really, really love her, and she's really amazing, and that I really want to spend the rest of my life with her.
0: And have you told her this yet? Have you, like, talked about bling and stuff?
1: Yeah, I've told her, and I don't know if she really knows how much I love her, though. I just want her to know that.
0: Do you think she feels the same way? Is this reciprocity going on here?
1: I hope so.
0: I hope so, too. Otherwise, your heart's about to get broken. That's why I'm asking. Yeah. I'm digging here to find out the boo-boo, the details. Does she act like that you're the one she wants to spend forever with?
1: Yeah, she's really nice to me, even though I don't deserve it sometimes.
0: She makes you happy.
1: Yes.
0: All right. I'll do something sweet for you.
1: All right. Thank you.
0: Bye-bye.
1: Bye-bye.

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1: Hi, good evening. Welcome to the Delilah Show. Who is this?
2: Oh, hi, Delilah. It's Jean Marie. How are you?
1: I'm good, Jean Marie. How are you?
2: I'm doing good. I just dropped off one of the ladies from our church group. We had our first meeting this evening. And I just want to thank you for your beautiful show. I love it. And I just wanted to wish everyone that is thankful for someone in their life a blessed day and a blessed rest of the year.
1: Thank you. Thank you. I will pass those blessings along. Have you heard any of our new podcast, Have a Little Faith?
2: I have not yet. I've been learning a lot more about podcasts because I really didn't know how they work. But I can log in. Is it under the radio station or is it under your name?
1: If you go any platform that carries podcast, iHeartRadio or any of the platforms that carry podcast, and you type in Have a Little Faith with Delilah, you will find me.
2: Okay, I'm going to check that out when I get home.
1: All right.
2: Well, I wish you a happy autumn. And once again, I really, really enjoy your show and the way you help people with certain situations that they're in and give them a little guidance.
1: Thank you. I think you're going to love that podcast.
2: Okay, terrific.
1: You have a good night.
2: You do the same. Thank you so much.

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1: Hi, thank you for calling. Who's on the phone line with me?
2: Autumn.
1: Hi, Autumn. Who are you thinking of tonight?
2: My best friend, Jenny.
1: And what do you want to tell Jenny via the airwaves?
2: That I just love her and she's always there for me and everything.
1: So she's been there for you through all the changes in your life?
2: Yeah.
1: If you were to pick one quality that you most admire in your best friend that you wish that you had or you'd like to emulate, what would it be?
2: Her personality. She's so kind and outgoing and everything, and I just admire her for that. She's there for me when I need her.
1: So she's got a good heart.
2: Yeah.

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1: Tonight's Delilah's Dilemma says, "Hi, Delilah. I've been listening to your views on many things. I have a 21-year-old son who moved back in with me, and now he's driving me nuts. He got into some trouble, quote, hanging out with the wrong guys. He's now on probation and had to have a good place to live. I thought it would be nice having him back home with me, but now I'm not sure. I have major back problems. I need help around my place sometimes, and I don't like it messy. At 21, he can't seem to pick up after himself. Plus, his girlfriend crashes here on weekends. They're expecting a daughter in May. Plus, my young grandson is living with me. He is 4. His mom is bouncing around, staying with her friends, and left her kid here. My son leaves for a few hours and comes back high. I told him I hate the smell of my place when he comes back in, but he doesn't care. I told him he could go live in his car, but he knows I won't let him do that. I don't really mind his girlfriend, but I don't really want her here all the time. I've been telling both of them they need to save money for their baby and to get a place to live, but they don't listen. Sorry for rambling. Take care, from Lori." Lori, I will have my mama bear words for you coming up next. You're listening to Delilah.
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1: So what in the world is going on in your world? Is there peace in your heart and in your home? Or are you stressing about someone? A couple of weeks ago, I spent some time with a couple. They've only been married a little over a year. But because of stuff in her past, the wife, I'll call her Mickey, that's not her real name, but because of stuff in her past that happened with her ex-husband and others, she has been betrayed and she is incredibly insecure. And she is so jealous that she will not allow her husband out of her sight for fear that he will betray her. And I asked her, I said, why don't you love your husband? She said, I do love him. I love him so much. That's why I'm so jealous. I said, no, that's not love at all. That's hatred. You despise him if you mistrust him like that. That's not love. When you don't trust the person you're with, when you don't have a loving, trusting relationship, that's not love at all. And if you're holding on to stuff from your past and hurting somebody in your present because of it, that's really not love. Are you hurting someone today because you've been hurt in your past? Not good. Let it go. Just a thought. You're listening to Delilah.
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2: Well, that's been my favorite song for years now. And I don't know. I can't.
1: So it's not to anybody in particular, just for you tonight.
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1: Uh-huh. So it is for somebody in particular.
2: Yeah.
1: I will play that for you.
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1: I got a letter from Allison, who was listening to my show the other night. And she says, Delilah, I've been having a very hard time lately. Nothing too serious, but I haven't been able to be myself. Typically, I'm very nice, I'm sweet, I'm positive. But since I returned to school, I've been awkward, mean-spirited, and negative. It's just not me. And I even cringe as I hear the words coming out of my own mouth. I think I needed something to knock some sense into me. I was driving late yesterday, and I turned on the radio, and I heard your words about negative people and how it just brings other people down. I knew that was meant for me. I knew that God intended for me to hear you talking about that. And now I know I need to change. I need to get myself back to the nice person that I know that I am. It won't be easy, but at least I know that I'm driving in the right direction. Please say a prayer for me and the difficult circumstances that test me every day. I want to find the strength to stay positive. Thank you. From Allison.

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1: Every night we open up the phone line so that we can talk to you and listen to you. And then we share songs and stories for you. But I also try to share some of my life with you. Well, my life isn't that exciting, but I try to share the essence of the people in my life with you. And there are some people that I know who have recently undergone a lot of criticism in their circle of friends, in their family, in their community. They have made choices and lifestyle decisions that others disagree with. And they have been very, very critical and hurtful and are trying so hard to press those people back into the mold that they were in previously. And I read a little quote by somebody named Elbert Hubbard that says, "To avoid criticism, do nothing, say nothing, and be nothing." Think about that. If you're going to live life fully, if you're going to do something, if you're going to do something wonderful, if you're going to be someone and accomplish anything, people are going to criticize you. They will. That's human nature. They're going to want you to go back to that little corner and sit there and be quiet. So if you're being criticized right now, maybe it's because you're doing something fabulous. Maybe it's because you are becoming who you were meant to be. You're listening to Delilah.
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1: Hi, thank you for calling. This is Delilah, who's with me on the phone line.
2: Hi, this is Jennifer.
1: Hi, Jennifer. What can I do for you tonight?
2: Well, I wanted to play a nice song for my husband. We're married. We're going to be married for 5 years. And both of us are just going through some rough times right now, trying to have children. And it's just been hard on us, back and forth to the doctors. And, you know, it's just we have to make some very heavy decisions on stuff. So I just feel bad for him. He's going through a hard time. And I want to cheer him up a little bit with our wedding song.
1: Want to cheer him up, or you need to be cheered up a little bit too?
2: Yeah, both of us kind of do. It's just hard on us right now. We're just going through a lot. We really want to have children, so I thought it'd be nice. We're going to go on vacation in 2 weeks and try to get away from everything and just enjoy our anniversary.

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1: Welcome. This is Delilah. What can I do for you?
2: Hi, Delilah. I would like to request a song for my mom. Her birthday is today. She is 60, and she is not just my mom, but she is like my best friend. And I don't know what I would do without her.
1: What's your mama's name?
2: Sylvia.
1: So happy birthday to Mama.
2: Mm-hmm.
1: Tell me some of the things you love best about her.
2: Oh, she is my angel on earth. She is there for me every time I need her. She is there for me when I didn't know that I needed her. And I thank God for her every day.

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0: 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I sure am lucky to be making new friends like Rebecca here. Hey, Rebecca. What's up? 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
1: Mary.
0: So glad you're part of our family, Mary. You know what? We're playing this one just for you.
1: Woo! All right. Thank you so much. I love the music that you play. It's great.
0: Oh, that is awesome to hear. I'm going to turn it up real loud for you.

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How about this? 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I love it. 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Good luck.

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Oh, we all have them. 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I want to know. 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We'll talk about it coming up in minutes.

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1: Hey, Teresa, I hope you have a wonderful night. 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
0: Yay! Thanks for letting me know you're out there.

will fade eventually. So if our time is running out, day after day, we'll make the mundane a masterpiece. Oh my, my, oh my, my love, I take one look at you, you're taking me out.

0: 98.9. 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

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Here's the song you want to hear. I let it

0: 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Hey, what made you smile today? Dawn, let's hear from you.
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0: Hey, ice cream you didn't know you had? I gotta love that.

Mix 98.9. I have a question for the ladies listening tonight. Men with beards, yes or no? 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
0: Oh, my gosh, I'm blushing. You know what? 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
0: 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I'll keep the music going for you. 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
1: Hey, is there a habit that you have that might annoy people?
2: I talk too fast.
1: Oh, yeah?
2: People are always telling me, can you slow down? Please slow down. You're talking too fast. I don't understand what you're saying. And I'm really talking too fast, and I don't know what I'm saying. And I'm going like, no, but I told you that already. Didn't you hear it? And they go, what did you just say?

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1: So much variety tonight. But you know what? I think we need to hear some George Michael. What do you think?
2: I love George Michael.

0: Cause I gotta have faith. Ooh, I gotta have faith. Because I gotta have faith. I gotta have faith. Youngstown's Mix 98.9. How you doing this morning? More variety in just a few minutes. I'm Teresa Lucas, coming up on 5 o'clock.
1: Yes, I did it. I killed Yvette. I hated her so much. It flames on the side of my face.
0: I love Madeline Kahn. Anybody recognize that movie? It's the movie Clue. I caught it on television just the other night. I don't care how many times I've seen it. I'm going to watch it over and over and over. What's one of your favorite movies that you could watch nonstop whenever it's on? Maybe you even own it. You know, that'd be an idea. Maybe I should buy Clue. Anyway, let me know what your favorite movie is. 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You can leave me a message.
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0: 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Shelly told Alexa to play us on iHeartRadio, and she's listening all night long. Hey, Shelly, are you excited for Halloween?
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Youngstown's Mix 98.9, playing the 80s to now. How about this? We bring it back. Yeah, starting next Monday. Multiple chances for you to enter keywords into our website and win $1,000. I love it. Winning starts Monday. Good luck.

0: 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Hey, Debbie is enjoying all the variety with us tonight, aren't you, Debbie?
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Mix 98.9, where you get more variety from the 80s to now. Ooh, loving all these 80s songs that you guys are telling us to play tonight. Makes me feel like a teenager again. I mean, it was only like 10 years ago, right? Let's talk some 80s memories coming up next.

0: 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Well, how about you? What was your first concert?
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0: Wow.
1: It was incredible. Nothing will ever compete with that.
0: That's amazing. Nothing like setting the bar high for the rest of your concert going career, right? Oh, that is fantastic. I'm happy for you.
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0: 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We're the ONK Weekend Show. 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
0: 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And wherever you go on the iHeart app, thank you for streaming. If you are listening on the app, glance at your phone. There's a red microphone icon in the upper right. That is your talk back button. You tap it, you talk, and you are in our studio. Our listener Jenna in Nashville left us one, and we're going to share it with you next. She was invited to a party, and the host of the party did something after that kind of made our heads spin. And we want to know what you think, and what would you do if it happened to you too? Her story and your calls, we'll get to them next. It's 866-4-LNK.

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1: 866-4LNK, that's our nationwide number, and we're coming to more of your calls here on the LNK Weekend Show. Jenna went to a party empty-handed. She was running late. The invite did ask guests to please bring something like a meal, drink, snacks, whatever. I don't know, stuff people take to parties. Jenna did not. She was in a hurry. It's not the end of the world. But she woke up the following morning to a Venmo request for $100. And Ryan, I know we look at this as a party penalty.
2: Big time. I've never heard of such a thing.
1: $100. No discussion. Just boom. Here it is. This is what you need to pay me because you didn't bring anything.
2: The gall.
1: 866-4LNK. We'll talk next.

0: from the 80s, 90s, and today. Mix 98.9. Thanks for having us on. We got a talk back from Jenna. Here's just a little piece. She was invited to a party. She didn't have time to stop to pick up something. Everyone had to bring something. So then she woke up to this.
1: I was in a hurry, so I showed up empty-handed. But then this morning, I woke up to an invoice on Venmo for $100.
0: $100.
2: Too much.
0: Way too much. And thank you so much for calling. Andrea, you do not like this at all.
3: I think that's just so tacky. That's unheard of. I don't know what kind of friend this is, what kind of party this is. No charging, no invoice for $100. No way.
2: So what would you do if you got it?
3: I would cut ties with this person.
0: Oh,
3: I would not,
0: it's over.
3: I would not have them over to my house anymore. No parties. And I would not go over to her parties anymore. I would be charged $100.
0: Would you explain why you can't be friends anymore, or would you just ghost?
3: Yeah, I would just ghost. Look, she doesn't even deserve any explanation. I mean, what is that? That's crazy.
0: People are hot about this.
3: You're inviting. You're having a party. Don't have any parties then if you're going to be charging people.
0: Yeah, right. Or let them know up front. There's going to be a fee
3: exactly.
0: at the door.
3: Yes.
0: And then you better have some live entertainment.
3: something really good.
0: All right, thanks, Andrea.
3: You're welcome. Have a good day, Alan.
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Thank you for having us on great iHeart stations across the nation and making us your Saturday show. We love being here with you. And we like to wake up happy. And we want you to wake up happy. And we found these twin babies. They love their mommy whipping her hair.

0: 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Proud to be your Saturday show all across the nation. Thank you. I'm Ellen.
1: I'm Ryan Mano.
0: And thank you for sending us your letters to Ellen. Maggie writes to us. I'll just recap. And by all means, call us with your input. Maggie's been with her boyfriend almost a year. Relationship is great. One exception, his phone keeps surfacing old photos of him with his ex. The photo memories, they pop up. There they are. Vacations, birthdays, trips. She's there daily. And Maggie wants him to delete them.

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0: Variety from the 80s, 90s, and today, Mix 98.9. Maggie wrote us a letter to Ellen, and boy, did we get a big response to this one, Rye.
1: Yeah, we did. And I don't think too many people are on his side. We don't have his name.
0: Yeah.
1: But her boyfriend is, I don't know that many agree with what he's doing.
0: He will not delete any of the photos of his ex, so they keep popping up in memories. And she's like, hey, you know, we're watching our favorite show. They love to get on the couch and watch Amazing Race. And then there she is. She pops up all the time in memories.
1: Yeah.
0: And I love photos popping up on memories. You know, sometimes it does take you to a melancholy place. Like I'll see a picture of my mom and dad and I, or with my mom and dad with Calvin, or, but then you'll see like your kid is a baby, or I don't know. There's just some really happy things there.
1: Sure. But those are like life things that are part of you, the fabric of you.
0: Mm-hmm.
1: Right.
0: Yeah.
1: And I guess this guy's still arguing that those exes are part of him.
0: Yeah. Where he's been and everyone he's been with has made him who he is today and the man that she's in love with. So he says it's his story. It's his history.
1: Mm-hmm. His story.
0: His story.
1: God.
0: Jeez. Jessica, you heard this letter. What do you think?
2: So he needs to put it in a cloud. I went through a similar situation of like needing to get rid of photos. Mm-hmm. Yes, of course, a lot of it is your past, your memories, but you can exclude all the pictures that have the actual ex in it and still save the memories of the places that you've gone to.
0: Okay. All right. What do you think of his excuse that this is who makes him who he is today? It's his history.
2: Nope.
0: So simple.
2: He needs to leave it in history, no matter how much it's his story.
0: Thank you, Jessica.
2: Thank you so much, guys. I listen to you every morning.
0: And we are here, and thank you for being here with us.
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0: 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Today may be the day when you do your errands. Maybe you drop off your dry cleaning. Maybe you get your hair cut. There's a new trend, Ryan. It's
1: what is it?
0: Bixie. So it's a mashup of a bob and a pixie.
1: Okay.
0: It's become one of the most requested haircuts of the year. The look first had a big moment in the 90s, like Winona Ryder, Cameron Diaz, Meg Ryan. And now it's come back. So maybe you're going to make a change today. Change your hair. Get the Bixie. 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

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Hey, we're the ONK Weekend Show. Thanks for making us your Saturday show. And coming up next, we've got song story for you, the story behind the song. And today's song positions a toxic relationship as a disease, a communicable disease, weaving in references to toxins, fever, and being infected before delivering the diagnosis in the chorus. Find out what it is next.

0: 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I'm Ellen.
1: I'm Ryan Mano.
0: And today's song is about a toxic relationship, and it's kind of taking the relationship, making it into a communicable disease.
1: Mm-hmm.
0: It's a new song. And having already survived the relationship, our singer knows exactly what the new girl is going through. So many breakups, when a relationship ends, the girl will say, now he's your problem.
1: Yep, yep.
0: And this is what you can expect.
1: Mm-hmm.
0: Kind of the thread of the song.
1: And sometimes Ellen, a current may reach out to an ex and go, hey, help me here.
0: Yeah, that's right. And then you've got all the info. This song premiered in full at the 2026 MTV Video Music Awards. Our singer was the first recipient of MTV's Artist Director Honors. And here she is, Taylor Swift, Patient Zero.

0: 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Your first Saturday of October. We're the LNK weekend show. Your first October weekend. Newscasters all across the nation are just puzzled.
1: I can't believe it's October already.
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0: 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It's the LNK Weekend Show, proud to be your longest-running national Saturday show. Thanks for being here. Come on in. We love that you make us part of your iHeart Weekend routine. You can get a hold of us, my socials, at Official LNK.
1: And I'm at Ryan Mano.
0: And if you're just joining us, let's get you caught up. Maggie wrote to us, and we want your thoughts. Her boyfriend still has all the photos from his ex and that relationship on his phone, and they pop up in memories. And Maggie doesn't like seeing her face pop up, and he won't get rid of them because he said it's part of his story.

It's his history. Maggie says delete him. He says no. Who's right? Are old relationship photos history worth keeping, or do you just move them to the cloud? 866-4LNK is our number nationwide, and you are next.

0: 98.9. Maggie wrote a letter to Ellen, her boyfriend. We don't know his name. Probably better we don't. Mm-hmm. He will not get rid of his ex on his phone. All the photos keep popping up as memories. Maggie is like, I'm your girlfriend now. We've been together almost a year. Everything is great until she pops up.
1: Right. He's spending kind of more time and effort protecting the past than his present and future.
0: He says it's his history.
1: Right.
0: But Maggie's calling it a high story. Like, hi, I'm still here.
1: Sure.
0: Well, let's go to Granada Hills. He is Terry. Tell us, Terry.
2: Well, he's a drama queen. He wants the drama. That's why he hasn't deleted anything. That's why he doesn't mind that stuff popping up and he tries to make excuses. All my past relationships, when I moved to, you know, New Horizons, all that stuff's gone. Okay. No pictures, no, you know, no physical pictures, no digital pictures, none of that stuff. Okay. They're all gone. It's okay. Like I never was in a relationship before. You know, because that's just more drama. Yeah. You're just adding drama to your relationship. But, and that's what it is. He's not deleting it because he wants the drama.
0: Yeah. So, Terry, some men love the drama. I know a guy who was only dating girls who were like super fiery. And not too long ago, he was out with one he'd been dating for a while. He's like always single. She put her stiletto heel through his windshield. Because they were fighting while he was driving. And I was just like, wow.
2: Right,
0: man,
2: right.
0: You must love this stuff.
2: Oh, yeah. Oh, yeah. He wants it. And he wants her to say something. And I don't know. Maybe it makes him feel wanted or something. You know, there's enough drama. Trust me. He can build up enough stuff to get drama with her without adding it himself.
0: Thank you, Terry.
2: I mean, I'm serious. You know.
1: There's no shortage, Terry. There is no shortage.
2: There's no shortage. Yeah, there's plenty of drama to go around for everybody.
0: Well, we love connecting with you. Thanks, Terry. Thanks for weighing
2: in. Absolutely. And congratulations on your upward mobility there, Kevin.
0: Oh, you're so sweet.
2: I love it. Progress.
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1: We're the LNK Weekend Show. Are bras tops? I don't think they are. A bra is a bra, a top is a top. You can put a top over a bra.
2: Okay. I think it depends on how it's styled. Like if you have a blazer and some high-waisted pants, it's now a top.
1: 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Well, but Seinfeld knows.
3: There was this beautiful woman walking down the street wearing just a bra. 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
3: Sue Ellen Mishke.
4: That's the bra I gave her. She's wearing it as a top. A woman is walking around in broad daylight with nothing but a bra on. She's a menace to society.
1: I'm Team Elaine. Sorry, Ryan.
2: All right, here's one for you. Is a Speedo a pair of shorts?
1: Ridiculous. 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

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We are the LNK Weekend Show. We're glad you're here. Hope you're having the exact kind of Saturday you were hoping for. Relaxing, productive, thrilling, whatever it is. We're just happy to be along for the ride. And we're extra happy when you send us letters to Ellen. Claudine did. It's very possible this is happening as we speak or even within the next hour. Claudine's been divorced 2 years. She's finally ready to date again. The apps have been really not good for her. A lot of liars. So her friend Christy has a new plan. Find a man at Home Depot on a Saturday morning. This morning. Christy says that's where the Home Depot daddies are. Handy, motivated, rugged guys who are actually getting stuff done. She even picked Claudine's outfit. Leggings and a t-shirt. Look cute, look lost while you're pushing that orange cart. But Claudine feels like it's fake and desperate. She's asking you, do I go or no? Weigh in, 866-4LNK.

0: 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Claudine is looking for love. Her best friend said, go to Home Depot. The Home Depot daddies are everywhere. Just look lost. Mm-hmm. Push the orange cart. Wear leggings. Look cute.
1: What is a Home Depot daddy, Ellen, for those of us, for anyone just joining us?
0: I'm picturing him.
1: Yeah.
0: He's buff.
1: Okay.
0: And he's unshaven.
1: Right.
0: He's wearing a flannel.
1: Okay.
0: Jeans. Maybe work boots, maybe a t-shirt, work boots and jeans.
1: Paint on the jeans, rips?
0: There's all kind of stuff. Yeah, he's not clean. I mean, not dirty, but he's a worker.
1: Sure.
0: So he's working. He could be in the middle of something. He needs something else, like a tool. So he runs to Home Depot. And then there you are looking all cute and you want to meet someone. Because Claudine doesn't want to go on apps. She said apps are full of liars. She wants to meet someone in person, in real life, and her best friends is trying to help her. Let's go to Upland. Susie, you found love at Home Depot?
2: Yes, so I met my husband there, and he's just a very friendly man, and he was already working there, and he just started doing googly eyes at me.
0: Googly eyes, wow.
2: Yes, and then we just introduced each other, and we dated for 2 years. And he proposed to me. Yes, he's my husband. We've been married 23 years.
0: Oh, my gosh.
2: And
0: okay.
2: He's the best thing that ever happened to me.
0: Do you remember what department you were in when he caught your eye and you caught his?
2: I was at the register.
0: Oh, see that? 23 years of love, and there it was. He was making googly eyes.
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1: 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And that FedEx plane was renamed the Panda Express. 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We're the LNK Weekend Show. 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

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From here in LA to The Light in Chicago and Light FM in New York City, we love doing life with you. And we're coming to more of your calls for Claudine. She's divorced, ready to date, done with the apps. Her friend says, forget them. Go to Home Depot. Saturday mornings are where the Home Depot daddies are. Claudine thinks prowling the grout aisle for a boyfriend feels a little desperate. Genius dating hack or absolutely not. It's 866-4LNK. Look, we just

0: 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Mix 98.9. Do we go to Home Depot to find love? The Home Depot daddies, they're a thing. Never knew about this until Claudine wrote us a letter. And her best friend said, you're lonely. You want to meet someone. You've got to dress up in cute leggings. Push the orange cart. Look lost. Go to Home Depot. You're going to find someone. Let's go to Sherman Oaks. Margaret, you say Home Depot angle's okay, but you don't like the approach. What do we do?
1: Well, I think that if you dress up and you're looking hot and cute, it's too obvious what you're doing, which can work on some guys. But when I was renovating my mom's old house in Palm Springs, I was doing almost everything myself. And you're in the middle of a project, you realize you need a part, you don't get cleaned up, you just go over to Lowe's or Home Depot. I'd walk in there wearing my work clothes, which were jeans covered with every color of paint I'd used so far.
0: Love.
1: And roof dressing and asphalt dressing and a work shirt. My hair was a mess, no makeup, sweaty. It was like catnip for men.
0: No way. They like, love that, huh?
1: Oh, because you look like you know what you're doing. Oh. You will appreciate them if they know what they're doing.
0: Yes.
1: You can bond on that, I guess. I never took them up on it, but I tell you, I walked in there. I would walk in looking like a mess, and they'd say, well, hey there. What are you working on? I am telling you, I could have been dating up a storm if I'd been interested, but I was too busy with the house. But they were just all over it.
0: Oh, you are onto something here. Well, Margaret, well, that's really good to know. That is great information.
1: Well, good luck to her.
0: Thank you, Margaret. Have a great one.
1: All righty. Bye-bye.
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0: 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We are the LNK Weekend Show. And when you go trick-or-treating with the kids in your life, when you get back and you look at the candy, you might not recognize some of it. Ryan, so many new candies.
1: Okay, lay some on us.
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1: Huh.
0: There's the Reese's Sweet and Salty Mix.
1: Oh, I like that sound.
0: Kit Kat Ghost Toast.
1: Huh.
0: And there's also Skittles Creepy Crunch Popped Freeze Dried Candy.
1: I like adventure, but when it comes to candy, I think I like the classics.
0: I'm with you on that one, for sure.

0: 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We're the LNK Weekend Show. We're thinking pink. It's Breast Cancer Awareness Month. So coming up next, a feel-good you do not want to miss. We're going to talk to a survivor whose diagnosis went unchecked, uncaught. Deep down, she knew something was wrong. We always know our bodies, right?
1: Yeah.
0: So she advocated for herself, and thank God she did, because it saved her life. Her story, her message, it's a feel-good, and it's next.

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1: Thanks for spending your weekend with us here on the Ellen K. Weekend Show. Always love being your Saturday show. 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
2: Ellen K., do me a favor.
1: Yes.
2: Do the same.
1: Okay. And happy birthday to you if you're celebrating today on October 3rd, the most 90s birthday ever. Gwen Stefani, Neve Campbell, Backstreet Boy Kevin Richardson, Ashley Simpson, Tommy Lee, American Pie's Sean William Scott, all born today.
2: Whoa.
1: Isn't that cool? And Gwen Stefani is our quote of the day. We end every show with a quote and a kiss. She says, just go for it. Be creative, play and have fun, be bold, don't care what people think, be you. Kiss on three, kiss on me, one, two, three. Mm.

0: 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It's Justin Bieber. It's Dan Blackman. They're calling this National No Sugar Day. Having a healthy breakfast that excludes any added sugars, maybe a smoothie bowl with fresh fruit, nuts, so on and so forth. As you munch on that, stay here. More of this best of the 80s and 90s weekend coming up.
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1: What is John Legend doing? He's back on the road with his Songs and Stories tour. Also, he has some new music for you, a latest album. Here he is, the great one, All of Me. What?

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1: So he does it so well. Shaboozy blends country, hip-hop, Americana, all into one great song, and it's so catchy. It's a bar song. It's Tipsy. Good morning.

0: Youngstown's Mix 98.9. Christina Aguilera, along with Dan Blackman. Good morning. Happy Saturday. World Card Making Day today. Crafting a personalized card. It's always nice to get something handwritten these days. Everything is, you know, digitalized. 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And as you read that, stay here. More of this best of the 80s and 90s weekend coming up.
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1: Did you hear Miley said recently, the thing she loves most about her fiancé Max is his wisdom of a child, his curiosity, and that first attracted her. 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
1: It's Adele and it's Dan Blackman. Yes, you could relive all the biggest moments of the iHeartRadio Music Festival from this year, presented by Capital One. Weezer brings out surprise guests. 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Started just a couple of days ago. 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Yeah. On the way for you, more of this best of the 80s and 90s weekend.
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1: Best of the 80s and 90s weekend. I'm Dan Blackman. Brian Adams canceled his entire European fall tour, saying that he's sick and tired and defeated, but he's still releasing some new music. Going back to the 80s with Heaven Now.

0: 98.9, more variety from the 80s to now. There is Alex Warren, and I'm Dan Blackman. They're calling it Frugal Fun Day. It's a budget-friendly activity. You organize a potluck picnic with friends, and you host a game night at home. Sounds interesting. Maybe do that tonight. Definitely stay here now because we have more of this best of the 80s and 90s weekend coming up.
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1: It is the best of the 80s and 90s weekend. Hi, what do you think about it for this weekend?
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1: That's the key. That's what we're trying to do here. Sam Smith, here is Stay With Me.

Mix 98.9, where you get more variety from the 80s to now. Hey, did you hear the news? Charlie Sheen and his father, Martin Sheen, are going to be working together again. I'll give you the details after Alicia Keys.

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1: Madonna, part of this Best of the 80s and 90s weekend. Some viewers thought Madonna seemed unusual. At the MTV VMAs that happened just recently during the show, she appeared confused at times, including joking that she wasn't sure what one award was for, but I think overall she was okay. 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

The 80s to now are on Mix 98.9. You having a great weekend? All right, good. Thanks for listening in. It's Dan Blackman. Here's Train, Drops of Jupiter.

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Can you guess the number one U.S. city for vegans and vegetarians here in the USA? I'll tell you what it is after Adele.

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1: 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What were you doing in 1989? Hopefully listening to this song and great memories flood back right now. It's Tom Petty and Free Fallin'.

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0: 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It's the best of the 80s and 90s weekend. 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
1: The Calling with Dan Blackman. Taylor Swift added to her historic career. She took home 3 awards on the MTV Annual Video Music Awards this past Sunday. 33 in total. Dedicated one of them to music legend Dolly Parton, which was really nice. And Taylor comes up on next hour. I'm back later on this evening, in fact, as we continue with this best of the 80s and 90s weekend right here. Be safe. 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
1: Turn it back time, 80s and 90s, Jack Cradiville. Well, she reunited with the Black Crowes beginning of the year. Thought maybe some new music, but after the American Music Awards, it's been pretty quiet. Here's Fergie.

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1: 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People are afraid AI taking over. 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
1: 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Teddy Swims and Lose Control.

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1: Jack Radival, today National Buy British Day today, and they're talking about food, so I go for the fish and chips. 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
1: 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You can relive all the biggest moments. It is streaming right now, Disney Plus and Hulu. So enjoy. Some great acts. Got to see some of it. Gonna have to sit through the whole thing at some point. Tears for Fears, Everybody Wants to Rule the World.

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1: Bruno Mars just might. Jack Cradiville, he reunites with Carol G in the Dance With Me video. 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We've got more 80s and 90s here. 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
1: It's Jack Cradiville, even though you don't hear it at all weddings these days. Sometimes you still hear, does anybody here think this couple should not be married? Does anybody ever speak up? Apparently so. Let's take a look after DHT, Listen to Your Heart.

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1: DHT, listen to your heart, this Jack Cradiva, listening to the audience. At the wedding, somebody says, does anyone know why this couple may not wed? How many times does someone actually interrupt? 14% of married women report that someone tried to stop their wedding mid-ceremony. Would it be an ex? Would it be the father? 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
0: 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Jeff Stevens. 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
1: 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I'm Jeff Stevens. 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

0: really great tribute to George Michael this past weekend on the VMAs. I'm Jeff Stevens. It's the All Request 80s Show. 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
1: 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You've got it. It's the All Request 80s show. We do this the first weekend of the month, and you could do it just like this.
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